Debussy wrote the music we're about to hear, in white and black, ostensibly about the keys of the piano, but also a nod to the beauty that comes from opposites united.

Pianists Kirill Gerstein and Thomas Addis with one movement of In White and Black by Claude Debussy. More from Debussy is on the way. From APM American Public Media, this is Performance Today. I'm Valerie Kaler, glad to have you along for today's musical adventures and discoveries. Every fall, New York City celebrates the music, art, theater, poetry, dance, and activism of Greenwich Village in a festival called the Village Trip. As you might imagine, the festival is wildly varied in scope, and its incredibly diverse programming reflects the multicultural makeup of the village itself. Last fall, New York-based string quartet Ethel participated in the Village Trip with a performance that featured, quote, a selection of New York City favorites collected through our 27-plus years, music from all over Manhattan and perhaps an outer borough or two. Ethel's concert at St. John's in the Village included a tune written by great jazz bassist Ron Carter, Song for a Friend. Carter wrote it in honor of his father. It's a regular part of gigs he plays with his band, the Ron Carter Nonette, which intriguingly features four cellos along with the more conventional jazz instruments, piano, basses, and drums. Although Carter made his career as a bassist, he came up as a cellist, and he holds a special fondness for it. And, says Ethel co-founder and cellist Dorothy Lawson, he writes for the cello wonderfully. Ron Carter originally wrote his Song for a Friend for that cello quartet in his band. Dorothy Lawson made this arrangement for her band, the string quartet Ethel.

Cellist Dorothy Lawson, a founding member of the genre-bending string quartet Ethel, made that arrangement of Song for a Friend by legendary bassist Ron Carter. Lawson was one of four cellos in his jazz combo, the Ron Carter Nonet, and the original version of the tune you just heard was written for that cello quartet. Dorothy Lawson and the rest of her band, Ethel, played that arrangement at a Carnegie Hall party in March of 2025, celebrating Ron Carter's 85th birthday. The rendition we just heard was from last fall's annual The Village Trip Festival, from a performance at St. John's in the Village in New York City. In a moment, in your dreams, Goat Boy. This is Performance Today from APM.

It always makes me smile to watch a cat or a dog fall into a deep sleep. The first thing they do, often, is start running. Paws twitching, breath coming in those cute little snortles. I wonder what they dream about. Do you think cats have flying dreams? Do old dogs dream they're back in obedience school and it's final exam time? Okay, so we'll never know. But it is nice to imagine their dreams are rewarding places, where the couches are yours for the shredding, and the land flows with liver and cream, where the mailmen are slow, and you never run out of expensive shoes to chew on. Paradise for critters. Maybe it's a place where an obnoxious, homely fawn can eat grapes under the shade trees with gorgeous nymphs who'd otherwise run from him in horror. A hard afternoon of chasing and scaring those gals gives way to a delirious dream wherein they finally stop running. Claude Debussy's Prelude to the Afternoon of a Fawn.

There he is, our goat-legged hero, or anti-hero, collapsed in exhaustion under a shady tree, all tuckered out from a long day of chasing nymphs. But that sleep ushered him into a most delicious dream, where the wine flowed freely and the nymphs finally stopped running away. Claude Debussy's Prelude to the Afternoon of a Faun. Elizabeth Mann was the flute soloist in that compact version of Debussy's Prelude, an arrangement made by Arnold Schoenberg. Scott Yu led the chamber orchestra in Packard Hall on the campus of Colorado College, part of the Colorado College Summer Music Festival in Colorado Springs. In a moment, a change in perspective leads to a change in perspective. 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

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Last summer, conductor Nil Venditti was leading a concert in Istanbul with the CRR Symphony Orchestra. Not everybody in the audience was enjoying themselves. A young boy in elementary school told Venditti that he was bored. The orchestra did not appeal to him. He wanted to be anywhere else. Venditti's response was to invite him up to the podium. She described the power and the magic of sharing music together, having people play for you as their conductor. And as his guide, she helped him lead the orchestra. Initially, he squeezed his eyes shut as the orchestra responded to his gestures. Venditti encouraged him to watch the orchestra responding to him. And in the video on social media, you can see this boy watching the orchestra as the magic unfolds. After the concert, Nil Venditti received a message from the boy's mother. He may have initially been bored and uncomfortable, but he left that concert unable to stop raving about his experience and his plans to study music, all thanks to Nil Venditti's kindness and inclusion. Let's go now to a recent concert in Essen, Germany. Nil Venditti on the podium conducting the Essen Philharmonic Orchestra in the Symphony No. 2 by Louise Ferenc.

Sunny music from French composer Louise Farenc. Her symphony number 2, written in 1845. We heard it from a concert in Essen, Germany. Conductor Neil Venditti led the Essen Philharmonic Orchestra. Louise Farenc had already been composing for a few decades, but by 1840, she was in her symphony era. She wrote 3 within that decade, the first one in 1841, and her third and final, Symphony No. 3, in 1847. All 3 earned great praise from French critics. We just heard the Symphony No. 2 by Louise Farenc. It's so nice to hear her music in the concert hall more and more these days. 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
2: Do you like to travel first class with a dash of intrigue thrown in? 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This Friday, we're starting in Paris and landing in Istanbul with many stops throughout Europe as we book passage on the Orient Express. There'll be waltzes, polkas, and yes, a little bit of film music with a nod to Agatha Christie. I'm Jana Lee Ross. That's this Friday at noon on WHRO-FM, a ride on the Orient Express for En Voyage.
3: Well, a good Wednesday evening to one and all. Welcome to A Local Touch, music with a Virginia connection. Raymond Jones with you till midnight. Peter Vandegraff in at the midnight hour. It's that time of year when lots of colleges and high schools are holding graduation exercises. Congratulations to all the grads, whatever level you're graduating from. And I thought on tonight's program, we'd let the colleges make a little bit of music since they're going through a number of graduations. We're going to start off with the University of Richmond. Hear their choir and Schola Cantorum under James Erb in the music of Anton Bruckner, the Benedictus and Agnus Dei from his Mass number 3 in F minor. Music of Bruckner from the University of Richmond.

opening our local Dutch for this Wednesday evening, and a salute to all of the colleges doing graduations past weekend, this weekend, very soon. We heard the University of Richmond's Schola Cantorum under the direction of James Erb, and the music of Anton Bruckner, the Benedictus and Agnus Dei from the Bruckner Mass No. 3 in F minor. Going to go across the street now to Old Dominion University, a program recorded some years ago, the late Dr. Lee Tepley conducting. It was called A Cappella Americana, a lot of traditional music of America, and I thought with the 250th anniversary approaching and graduation throughout this month and week as well, it would be nice to play this program tonight. So here's the Old Dominion University Schola Cantorum under Dr. Lee Tepley, A Cappella Americana.

There we have A Cappella Americana with the Old Dominion University Schola Cantorum, the late Dr. Lee Tepley directing. Nice music for the upcoming 250th anniversary of America, and music on our program tonight featuring some of the universities and colleges across Virginia, many of whom are graduating last weekend, this weekend, right around this time of year. Our congratulations again to all grads, and glad you're hearing it on our local touch for this Wednesday evening here at 90.3 WHRO-FM Digital Norfolk, 89.9 WHRJ Digital Gloucester Courthouse, 98.3 WHRF Digital Belhaven. Raymond Jones with you, alum of Old Dominion University and also of Virginia Tech. And we've got Virginia Tech next. There was a time when Dr. John Polifrone was the composer in residence and on the faculty at Virginia Tech, and while there wrote a requiem. He entitled it Requiem for Those We Love, recording made at Blacksburg Presbyterian Church. We're going to have the Blacksburg Master Chorale, the Virginia Tech Concert Choir, the Montgomery County Boy Choir, and the Virginia Tech Symphony Orchestra. Soloist Emily Lodine, mezzo, Jeffrey Ambrosini, baritone, and Gary Fusselbacca, tenor. Craig Fields conducting this performance of John Polifrone's Requiem for Those We Love.

Some sacred music from Virginia Tech on tonight's Local Touch, in which we are featuring some of the colleges and universities around the state. Graduation time at this time of year. And from Dr. John Polifrone, we've heard his work entitled Requiem for Those We Love. That would have been very appropriate as well a couple of days ago for Mother's Day. Still is, of course. We heard in this evening's performance the Blacksburg Master Chorale, the Virginia Tech Concert Choir, the Montgomery County Boy Choir, and the Virginia Tech Symphony Orchestra, soloist mezzo Emily Lodine, baritone Jeffrey Ambrosini, and tenor Gary Fulzebacher. The conductor, Craig Fields, for this performance of John Polifrone's Requiem for Those We Love. On our Local Touch for this Wednesday evening here at 90.3 WHRO-FM Digital Norfolk, 89.9 WHRJ Digital Gloucester Courthouse, 98.3 WHRF Digital Belhaven. Raymond Jones here, glad to have you along on this Wednesday night. We're going to turn now to a performance featuring the Choir of William and Mary, Dr. James Armstrong conducting, and the music of Eric Whitaker, a piece entitled Leonardo Dreams of His Flying Machine.

some Leonardo da Vinci inspired music. They had a display of some of da Vinci's art not terribly long ago over at William and Mary. I enjoyed going over and checking some of those out. That was the College Choir from William and Mary under Dr. James Armstrong. Eric Whitaker's Leonardo dreams of his flying machine. Our next recording features music of Brian Isaac, and we'll have the composer on the podium. Brian Isaac's work entitled Bright Morning Star with the Williamsburg Choral Guild and the Virginia Wesleyan Camerata. So our focus here on Virginia Wesleyan and Brian Isaac's work entitled Bright Morning Star.

Music of the great American composer Howard Hanson and his Symphony No. 2, the Romantic Symphony. That performance out of Lexington with the Washington and Lee Shenandoah Symphony under Barry Coleman's direction. And we'll have yet more music from another Virginia college. This time it's Bridgewater College and their choir under Dr. Jesse Hopkins, Jr., and from Alexander Gretchaninoff, a work entitled Holy Radiant Light.

There we have the choir of Bridgewater College here in Virginia under the direction of Dr. Jesse Hopkins, Jr. for Alexander Gratchaninov's Holy Radiant Light. Well, we've been saluting the colleges during this week with graduations both ends of the week, and we'll wrap up with an alma mater that'll be appropriate for College Week here on Local Touch, and we've chosen the William & Mary alma mater. We have a couple of interesting recordings of it, one with the Westminster Ringers from here in Williamsburg, with Norman Elton conducting Williamsburg Presbyterian Church's Ringers, and then we have the College of William & Mary Choir under James Armstrong. And this alma mater, written back in 1904 by James Southall Wilson, the William & Mary alma mater.

The Westminster Ringers from Williamsburg Presbyterian Church under Norman Eldon, and then the choir of William and Mary under the direction of James Armstrong in the William and Mary alma mater to wrap up our local touch tonight, saluting the universities and colleges and graduation, maybe last weekend, maybe this weekend, or very soon. Again, congrats to all of the grads. Job well done. Raymond Jones, thanking you for listening tonight on our local touch. I'll be back next Wednesday evening at 9 to do it again. Thanks, as always, to your great support here at 90.3 WHRO-FM Digital Norfolk, 89.9 WHRJ Digital Gloucester Courthouse, 98.3 WHRF Digital Belhaven. Coming up next, Peter Vandegraaff, Classics Overnight.

I'm Peter Van de Graaff, and I'm very much looking forward to playing for you a much-loved and famous piece by Maurice Ravel called The Mother Goose Ballet. We'll hear all of it. Beethoven right now. And let's begin with this distinguished trio of Vladimir Ashkenazy, Itzhak Perlman, and Lynn Harrell performing the single movement, Piano Trio No. 8.

Obviously an incomplete work of Beethoven, but it's listed as his piano trio number 8 in B-flat. Vladimir Ashkenazy piano, Itzhak Perlman violin, Lynn Harrell cello. Two great composers represented here, Beethoven and then Ravel. I'll play for you with Berlin Philharmonic and Pierre Boulez in Ravel's Mother Goose ballet. But we have one of the Beethoven piano sonatas to hear right now. It's not a subtitle, piano sonata number 12 in A-flat. The recording is with pianist Michael Houston.

pianist Michael Houston performed that music of Beethoven. The piano sonata number 12 in A-flat is opus 26. A little more by Beethoven, then on to Ravel. The Turkish March from the Incidental Music for the Ruins of Athens by Kotzebue. And here is Arthur Fiedler conducting the Boston Pops.

tiny though it is, it's one of Beethoven's best loved melodies, the Turkish March, from the music for the Ruins of Athens. It was originally for the children of some friends of Maurice Ravel, who loved children, that he wrote his collection of pieces called Ma Mère Loi, Mother Goose. This was about 1908, 1910. He then orchestrated it, turned it into a ballet based on the famous children's stories of Charles Perrault and others. Each of the movements of the ballet, there's five of them, depicting a different fairy tale. And here is the Berlin Philharmonic, under the direction of Pierre Boulez, as we listen to a complete performance now of the ballet Ma Mère Loi, Mother Goose, by Maurice Ravel.

With the brilliant and imaginative orchestration, Maurice Ravel conjures a world for children in that ballet, which is called Ma Mère Loi, Mother Goose. That was the Berlin Philharmonic, and Pierre Boulez was the conductor, music from 1910 by Ravel. Here is the opening section of that. We're going to go back to the beginning, but in a transcription. The pavane of the Sleeping Beauty. Here's the high-low duo.

0: for some reason, that part of the Mother Goose ballet has been transcribed a number of times. There we had the High-Low Duo and that music of Ravel.
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0: Here is a rondo for orchestra by the Swedish composer Kurt Otterberg.

The first of a couple of pieces that we'll be hearing by the Swedish composer of the 20th century, Kurt Otterberg. That was a Rondo for Orchestra, Frankfurt Radio Symphony, conducted by Ari Rassilainen. I'm Peter Van de Graaff, delighted to have you with me. Clara Schumann's music will be heard. We have a piano duet sonata of Mozart as well. But right now, a substantial composition by, I think, one of the more interesting figures of the 20th century in some ways. He was a civil engineer and loved his work, but he wrote passionately and of extremely high quality on the side. The Swedish composer Kurt Otterberg. Here is Martin Hackelman with the CBC Vancouver Orchestra, Mario Bernardi conducting in Otterberg's Horn Concerto.

The horn soloist was Martin Hackelman. Mario Bernardi conducted the accompanying CBC Vancouver Orchestra, and that was the horn concerto by the 20th century Swedish composer Kurt Otterberg. Let's hear some more for horn, this time with piano accompaniment. This is a transcription of the Three Romances, Opus 22, originally for violin and piano by Clara Schumann, Louis-Philippe Marzolet horn, and David Jalbert piano.

horn player was Louis-Philippe Marjolais, joined by pianist David Jalbert, and those are the Three Romances, Opus 22, by Clara Schumann. Here is a transcription for viola and piano of the opening, or not the opening song, one of the songs from Dichterliebe, a poet's love song cycle by Clara's husband, Robert Schumann.

Ich grolle nicht. I shall not weep, although my heart is breaking. It's from A Poet's Love, great song cycle by Robert Schumann, Dichterliebe. Timothy Rideout played the viola, originally the voice part there, and Frank Dupri was the pianist. Let us move now to music of Mozart. Of course, Wolfgang Amadeus Mozart's family, extraordinarily talented, among the most talented in history, certainly. And Mozart wrote this for him and his sister to play together. Piano Duet Sonata in B-flat, Kirchhoff 358. So two pianists at one piano bench playing this sonata of Mozart. Mischa Dichter and Siepe Dichter, husband-wife duo, perform.

That is music composed for a domestic setting. Brother and sister sitting together on a piano bench playing together. That's why Mozart wrote that music for him and his sister, Nannerl, to play. Piano duet sonata in B-flat, Kirchhoff 358. And so it's somewhat appropriate that we had a husband-wife duo performing together there. Mischa Dichter and Sipa Dichter with that sonata by Mozart. This is The Gracious Error from the opera Les Boreades by Rameau.

0: from Les Boreades by Jean-Philippe Rameau.
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0: Good to be with you. Peter Van de Graaff is my name. I have a huge work by Sir Edward Elgar, a mature composition that is not very well known. When we think of Elgar, we think of his orchestral music. But I'll have for you a chamber work of his, but played by an orchestra. Interesting recording of the Piano Quintet in A Minor. Stay tuned for that. Some Bach and Bach-related music first. This is an arrangement, a very famous arrangement, made by Charles Gounod of a Bach prelude, which he worked into the famous Ave Maria. We'll hear it played by Julian Lloyd Webber, cello, and the English Chamber Orchestra

The Bach Gounod Ave Maria, Gounod's setting of a Bach prelude. And that was Julian Lloyd Webber playing the cello, the English Chamber Orchestra, Nicholas Cleobury, the conductor. We have another cellist playing another arrangement of some Bach next. Don't miss the Elgar Piano Quintet, arranged for orchestra in a bit. Here are, rather unusual combination, double bass, mandolin, and cello. Yo-Yo Ma, Chris Thiele, and Edgar Meyer performing together this fugue, which comes from what was originally a prelude in fugue in E minor by Johann Sebastian Bach.

Three performers in that unusual transcription were Yo-Yo Ma cello, Chris Thiele mandolin, Edgar Meyer double bass. The Fugue in E minor, BWV 548 by Johann Sebastian Bach. This is not by Bach, doesn't sound anything like Bach either, but it's inspired by Bach and by Brazil. This is the Dance from the Bachianas Brasileiras No. 4 by Heitor Villa-Lobos, Michael Tilson Thomas with the New World Symphony.

The Dance from the Bachianas Brasileiras No. 4 by Heitor Villa-Lobos, Michael Tilson Thomas, New World Symphony. Bit more Bach, and then it's on to Elgar. This is the two-part invention No. 11 in G minor by Bach, played by harpsichordist Peter Jan Belder.

harpsichordist Peter Jan Velder, and the last of our Bach pieces here, two-part invention number 11 in G minor. Now, as orchestrated by Donald Fraser, here is the English Symphony conducted by Kenneth Woods in the Piano Quintet in A minor by Elgar.

Some late and relatively rarely heard music of Sir Edward Elgar, originally the piano quintet in A minor, but orchestrated by Donald Fraser. And a new way of hearing that piece there with a recording made by the English Symphony Orchestra. The conductor was Kenneth Woods, Elgar's piano quintet. Speaking of quintets, here's the Quintet of the Americas. This is called Away the Little Pigeon Flew. It's by Brazilian Heitor Villa-Lobos.

0: A performance by the Quintet of the Americas, Away the Little Pigeon Flew, by the Brazilian composer Heitor Villa-Lobos for Wind Quintet.
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0: Here's an aria by Antonio Salieri from his opera Il Ricco d'un Giorno, The Rich Man for a Day. Cecilia Bartoli sings.

Cecilia Bartoli with the Age of Enlightenment Orchestra. That aria comes from the opera Il Ricco d'un Giorno, The Rich Man for a Day, by Antonio Salieri. Members of the Kahneman family performing later on. I'm Peter Van de Graaff, and it's my pleasure to bring you some instrumental music by Antonio Salieri, who during his lifetime was best known for his operas and in his teaching as well. He taught Mozart's son, interestingly. Here are Susan Mylan and David Theodore with the City of London Sinfonia, this double concerto in C by Antonio Salieri.

Flutist Susan Mylan and oboist David Theodore, joined by the City of London Sinfonia, in that music by Antonio Salieri, the Flute and Oboe Concerto in C. Here's a brief chorus from the opera Les Danaïdes, which was a huge success for Antonio Salieri, from a complete recording with Michael Hofstadter conducting.

Love Smiles on the Sweet Victory from the opera Le Danaïde by Antonio Salieri. Michael Hofstadter conducting there. Next, I have for you a couple of performances by members of the Canna Mason family, enormously talented musicians from England. Let's begin with Sheku Canna Mason, cello, London Symphony, Sir Simon Rattle conducting, and this is the famous Elegy by Gabriel Fauré.

That famous music by Gabriel Fauré, The Elegy in C minor, as performed by Sir Simon Rattle and the London Symphony Orchestra, and the cellist was Sheku Kane Mason. Now, I'll spell the last name, K-A-N-N-E-H-M-A-S-O-N. He's one of seven siblings playing either violin, cello, or piano. Enormously talented British family. They've done so much recording and performing at the very highest level. And Sheku, among the more prominent of those seven siblings in that Elegy by Fauré. Let's hear another of the Kane Mason family here. Jessiba Kane Mason is the pianist now, in some music by an African-American composer named Florence Price, born in Arkansas, spent most of her career in Chicago. And this was written at really, I think, the height of her fame. She had just had her symphony premiered by the Chicago Symphony, the first major orchestra to perform an African-American woman symphony in 1933. So this is 1934 now, as we listen to her piano concerto, Florence Price, with Jessiba Kane Mason and the Chiniquy Orchestra.

The Piano Concerto in a Single Movement from 1934 by the African-American composer Florence Price, maybe the most prominent female African-American to have ever composed music. That performance was by a member of the very talented Canna Mason family, Jessica Canna Mason, and she was joined by the Chinookay Orchestra. As I mentioned before, she's one of seven siblings playing at the very highest level, either violin, cello, or piano. Here again is Jenaba Canna Mason, now with Brima Canna Mason violin, and this is C Murmurs by Castelnuovo Tedesco.

0: Sea Murmurs by Castelnuovo Tedesco.
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0: If I told you that we were going to listen to some Beethoven and that we had a pastoral symphony coming up, you would think that it would be Beethoven's Sixth Symphony. Well, that's not actually the case. We're going to listen to Beethoven's Pastoral Piano Sonata. We have a work by Georges Auric in just a few minutes called The Pastoral Symphony. Right now, something by a man who inspired Georges Auric. His name is Eric Satie. He always had these quirky titles to his pieces, and these are called the Pièces Froides, the cold pieces. They're played by Alexandre Tarot.

The Pièce Froide, The Cold Pieces, literally, by Erik Satie. Nothing particularly cold about that music, but his quirky title there. Alexandre Tarot, piano. The Pastoral Piano Sonata by Beethoven coming up in a little bit. This is a work called La Symphonie Pastorale, The Pastoral Symphony. No, not by Beethoven, but by Georges Auric. He was associated with Poulenc and Honegger and Millot with Les Six. Wrote a lot of film scores, and this one actually won the Grand Prix at the Cannes Film Festival in 1946. Here's a suite from that film score by Georges Auric, Adriano, and the Slovak Radio Symphony.

Adriano and the Slovak Radio Symphony with a suite from a 1946 film by French composer Georges Auric. It's called La Symphonie Pastorale, the Pastoral Symphony. And this is a pastorale, or a little pastorale, a pastorella by the Italian Baroque composer Leonardo Vinci. It's performed in this arrangement by Duo Arparimba.

What an unusual combination. Two sisters performing there together, marimba and harp. They call themselves the duo Arparimba. And that Pastorella was by Leonardo Vinci. That title, La Symphonie Pastorale, of that film score we just heard of Georges Auric, brings to mind the Pastoral Symphony of Beethoven. We are going to hear Beethoven now. This is a pastoral work, but not the symphony. He wrote a piano sonata, which is known as the Pastoral Sonata. It's the sonata number 15 in D, and here it is performed by pianist Wilhelm Kempff.

recording made in the early 1960s with, I think, remarkable sound, with Wilhelm Kempff, piano, and music by Beethoven. Kempff recorded all of Beethoven's piano sonatas for the Deutsche Grammophon label, and this is from that set. We heard the sonata number 15 in D major, opus 28. It's known as the Pastoral Sonata. Here's a rather pastoral work. It is a Jewish melody, the Kol Nidre, which has been arranged by Max Bruch. And he arranged it for cello and piano, and then it was arranged for cello and orchestra. Here it's arranged for saxophone and winds by Makio Kimura. Eugene Rousseau plays the saxophone, and Frederick Fennell conducts the Winds of Indiana.

Music for Yom Kippur, originally for cello and piano, and then often heard in a cello and orchestra version, but arranged there for saxophone and winds, the Winds of Indiana, directed by Frederick Fennell, with saxophonist Eugene Russo, performing that by Max Bruch. It is called Kol Nidre. Here is a chorus from 19th century Germany as well. It's by Friedrich Silcher, Rosmarin und Salbeiblättlein.

0: performance by the Teisendorf Men's Chorus, Ernst Gruber the conductor, and a German folk song arranged by Friedrich Zilcher.
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2: And a good morning to 5 o'clock the time on this 14th day of May. It is a Thursday. We have cloudy skies and 63 degrees right now. Ever so few raindrops out there, dozen or so on my windshield. Very light rain this morning. Otherwise, it's going to be sunny. The sun will be up in about an hour. Maybe some clouds lingering, but mostly sunny today with the temperature not getting as warm as yesterday. A high today somewhere around 69, 70 degrees, thereabouts. There is a chance of thunderstorms redeveloping, or showers or thunderstorms redeveloping later this afternoon as those winds start to pick up from the north, gusting to about 20. So sunshine this morning, clouds later on. For tomorrow, sunny high of 75, and that's as cool as we get for a while. Sunshine 86 Saturday, 91, 92, thereabouts Sunday, Monday, Tuesday, and Wednesday, all with sunny skies. And right now, as I mentioned, the temperature is 63 degrees with clouds and some very, very light rain. All right, it's a minute after 5 o'clock, and you're tuned to WHRO-FM, member-supported public radio. We are, where your membership support keeps all of the music on the air. That music by Antonin Dvorak right now.

one of the legends by Dvorak. The legend title is just sort of a loose romantic title. Legend number 9 in this case by Dvorak, performed by the Bournemouth Symphony, Jose Serebrier conducting, here on WHRO FM. Here are some folk dances, folk songs, arranged by Ray Vaughan Williams for, I think it was piano originally. Here, the arrangement is for Oboe d'Amore with orchestra. And we hear oboist Robin Cantor with the London Symphony. Folk dances by Vaughan Williams.

folk music collected and arranged by Ray Vaughan Williams, some of a suite of six folk dances, further arranged by oboist Robin Cantor for the Obo d'Amore. Robin Cantor, the soloist with the London Symphony, James Judd conducting some English or British countryside music by Vaughan Williams. 11 minutes after 5 o'clock, there's very light rain in the area, along with some cloudy skies. It's not expected to last long. We'll see some sunshine later on. And we may get a chance of some showers later this afternoon, too. We'll have to wait and see what develops. Here are some sylphs, and they're here in the studio, and they're going to dance for us to music of Hector Berlioz.

Sir Thomas Beecham conducting what I think he called bonbons, little encore pieces. This, the Dance of the Sylphs from The Damnation of Faust by Hector Berlioz. A Light Touch by Berlioz. The Royal Philharmonic, Sir Thomas Beecham conducting. The time is 15 minutes after 5. Here is a group called Epoca Barocca, and they're going to play for us a trio sonata in B-flat by Christoph Schaffrath.

The composer's name, Christoph Schaffrath, and the work, a little trio sonata in B-flat, performed by Epoca Barroca. 27 minutes after 5, cloudy skies, maybe some rain. Very, very light rain was out there when I came into work this morning. And there's still a chance of those showers this morning. I haven't checked the radar, but I'll do that in a minute. Anyway, slight chance of showers this morning, and then a 30% chance of rain later on this afternoon, too, amidst the sunny skies. Partly cloudy tonight, lows around 54, sunshine 75, Friday, Saturday, sunny 86, Sunday, Monday, Tuesday, Wednesday, low 90s. Yes, a taste of summer coming, starting this weekend. Here's some Shakespeare-inspired music, Dances from Love's Labour's Lost, a production of the Shakespeare play for which Mario Castelnuovo Tedesco supplied the music. Here's the Saraband and Gavotte.

Well, I probably wouldn't guess it was for a Shakespeare play, but it was. Dances from Love's Labour's Lost, a production of the Bard's play, the music by Mario Castelnuovo Tedesco. And we heard the Malmö Symphony from Sweden, Andrew Magrelia conducting. 22 minutes before 6, cloudy skies, maybe some light rain right now. It's a maybe situation on the rain this morning. About a 30% chance of showers. We will get some gusty north winds later on to about 20, 25 miles per hour. From François Devien, here is a duo scored for flute and viola. Laura Gilbert is the flutist, Mary Hammond the violist.

A duo for flute and viola. It's rather unusual instrumentation. Flute and viola by François Devien. Laura Gilbert, the flutist. Mary Hammond, the violist. A couple of traffic problems out there. A couple of accidents. One 64 westbound near LaSalle in Hampton. That is narrowing the exit ramp there. Otherwise, things moving along pretty well. Big accident, 64 eastbound near Shell Road. That's in Chesapeake. The accident closing the right lane and the right shoulder as it stands now. 64 eastbound near Shell Road in Chesapeake. Clouds and some light rain in the area right now. That light rain may stick around for a while. And we'll see some sunshine. We'll also get a chance of some rain returning later this afternoon. Chance of precipitation today runs about 30%. Here is a suite from a comic opera by André Gretry, the opera called Zemir et Azur. And we hear the suite performed by the Britannia Orchestra, Stefan Sanderling conducting.

0: Andre Greche's music, a suite from his comic opera Zemir et Azur. Some delightful music there. I wonder if this opera is mounted at all anymore. Andre Greche's music with the Britannia Orchestra, Stefan Sonderling conducting. Here on WHRO FM Digital Norfolk, WHRJ Digital, Gloucester Courthouse, WHRF Digital, Belhaven. It's a minute before 6 o'clock.
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0: 6 o'clock on a cloudy Thursday morning. Let's catch up on some things here. Clouds and 61 degrees right now, and we do have some light rain in the area. The forecast is for a chance of some rain this morning. Then partly sunny, then a slight chance of showers later on this afternoon. North winds will pick up, gusting close to 20 later on. Hot for the weekend, Saturday, sunny skies, high near 86. Sunday, high of 92. Sunny skies. Now, traffic. We told you about some problems earlier. We have some new problems. Here's one of the old ones. 64 eastbound. In Chesapeake, it's near Shell Road. The accident closing the right lane and right shoulder. Now, at the Monitor Merrimack, approaching the Monitor Merrimack from Suffolk, northbound 664, disabled vehicle blocking the right lane and the right shoulder. And in Hampton, 64 westbound near LaSalle, there's an accident. Expect delays from that situation. And let me check the train crossings here. Everything's green, according to our friends at Oculus Rail. All right. Let's head off to the Highlands. Here's music by Scottish composer Hamish McCoon from his collection of Scotch, that's how they're titled, Scotch Dances.

Murray McLaughlin at the piano for some of the Scotch dances by Hamish McCune. On WHRO FM, 8 minutes after six is the time. Here's some more dance music, but we go back to the 17th century for this. Some Baroque music by Gasparo Zanetti. Dances from Il Scolaro, or The Student or Scholar. The King's Noise, conducted by David Douglas.

0: Dances from Gasparo Zanetti from his stage presentation called Il Scolare, the Student. The King's Noise this morning, making noise. It's 12 minutes after 6 o'clock. Skies are cloudy, and we have or had very light rain in the area. It's extremely light and widespread, nothing to be concerned about. You'll have to do some watering in your garden even after this morning rain. We may get some rain this afternoon, but there's only a 30% chance of some scattered showers. Otherwise, partly sunny today. Where are we going here? Oh, we need to tell you about this coming up tonight.
1: Composer Brian Nabors has spent several years contemplating what music would sound like in a world free of hatred. He believes it would engulf the listener with abundant joy, an everlasting serenade, an ode of triumph. Upon Daybreak by Brian Nabors on the next performance today from 8 p.m.
0: Performance today starts at 7 o'clock tonight here on WHRO FM. Some music sort of in that vein. It's a concerto by Antonio Vivaldi called Il Piacere, which means it is non-violent and peaceful and relaxed. Monica Huggett is the violinist with the Raglan Baroque Players.

There, a nice Vivaldi concerto, violin concerto, RV catalog listing 180, carrying the title Il Piacere. Monica Huggett, the violinist, Nicholas Kramer conducting the Raglan Baroque Players. 22 minutes after 6 on a cloudy and maybe rainy morning where you are. Still a little bit of rain left out there this morning. The radar shows it moving off within the next hour or so. And we could see the return of some showers later this afternoon. And we'll probably see some sunshine. Coming up at 11 this morning on WHRV 89.5, a look at sleep and how our fast-paced life makes it tough to get a good night's sleep and how lack of sleep can signal or worsen mental illness. The month of May is National Mental Health Awareness Month, so this program ought to be of special interest. Call to Mind today at 11 o'clock this morning, looking at sleep. That's on our sister station, WHRV 89.5. Here is some music of Ottorino Respighi, not from any of the ancient airs or dances suite, nor from the birds, nor from the triptych of pieces about Rome. This is a suite in E. That's the only title we have for you. An orchestral suite in the key of E major. This, the Allegretto movement.

looking at sleep. That's on our sister station, WHRV 89.5. Here is some music of Ottorino Respighi, not from any of the ancient airs or dances suite, nor from the birds, nor from the triptych of pieces about Rome. This is a suite in E. That's the only title we have for you. An orchestral suite in the key of E major. This, the Allegretto movement.

Otto Reno Respighi. The Czechoslovak Radio Symphony, directed by Adriano, the conductor with one name. 6:29 the time, cloudy skies, maybe some light rain out there. The traffic's pretty good. We've got one major problem, and they're still working that one. Eastbound 64 near Shell Road in Chesapeake, the right lane and right shoulder still closed while they try to sort that out. Otherwise, things looking good, starting to get backed up a bit eastbound at the Hampton Roads Bridge Tunnel. Here's some breakfast music for you. Well, the opera is titled Il Convito, which translates The Banquet, but we'll let it serve as music to accompany your breakfast. Domenico Cimarosa's music, The Overture to The Banquet.

There you have music by Domenico Cimarosa, the overture to his opera, The Banquet, with the Esterházy Sinfonia, Alessandro Amoretti conducting. 21 minutes before 7 o'clock, skies are cloudy, and the forecast is for a partly sunny day. We'll see how that develops because the clouds are pretty much in evidence right now, and we have a chance of rain this morning. We can watch it on the radar, and it is slowly moving out to sea. And then a chance of rain later on this afternoon also, about a 30% chance of rain. So it's an iffy sort of thing on the rainfall. And the sun will try to make its presence felt later on too. High today, 69. High tomorrow, 75. High Saturday, 86. High Sunday, Monday, Tuesday, Wednesday, low 90s. Here's Althea Waits to play music from Florence Price, one of the pieces entitled Dances in the Canebrakes.

That's nice, isn't it? Florence Price's music, one of the dances in the canebrakes. This particular one carrying the title Silk Hat and Walking Cane. Little sophistication in the canebrakes there. Althea Waits, the pianist, for music of Florence Price here on WHRO FM. All right, here we go. 664 northbound at the Monitor Merrimack, they tell us, and that means it's going to be a holdup no matter what the problem is. The problem happens to be a disabled vehicle. The northbound right lane and right shoulder are closed. That's 664 at the Monitor Merrimack this morning. All right, now here's some music some of you may remember, even if you don't know the name or the composer. The word diamond may come to mind. This is a composition called Palladio by the English composer Carl Jenkins. He wrote it in 1995. It was later adapted for a television commercial for De Beers Diamonds. Here's the London Philharmonic, Carl Jenkins conducting the opening movement from his composition, Palladio.

The opening movement to a 20th century composition by Carl Jenkins. He called it Palladio, after the architect. And we heard the Allegretto section with the London Philharmonic, conducted by Carl Jenkins, the composer. Music used in a television commercial many years ago. It's now 11 minutes before 7. Looking at the radar, we've got some more rain out there. It may skip parts of the south side, but it looks like the peninsula is going to get another round of light rain this morning. All of us stand the chance of some showers this morning, and then again this afternoon, and some sunshine thrown in for good measure. Here is some music. Well, let's start back in the 15th century. There is a piece of music from Portugal called La Folia. It originated in the late 15th century, and the tune was used many, many times by many composers. A lot of Baroque composers, Rachmaninoff had a hand at it, and other composers also. Here is a concerto grosso by Geminiani, based on a sonata by Corelli, which itself is based on La Folia, The Follies, or The Folly. Boston Baroque, Martin Perlman conducting.

0: And there we have what is in the Francesco Gimignani catalog as Concerto Grosso No. 12. It is a set of variations on the ancient tune La Follia, and it's an orchestration, string orchestration essentially, of a violin sonata by contemporary Arcangelo Corelli, who dipped into the historical musical book for his Opus 5 set of variations on La Follia. We need to do a program on that to gather up all the pieces of music based on that 15th century piece. It's a minute after 7. 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
0: Weather, well, you see it, cloudy skies right now. We may see some sunshine later on, and there is an area of rain moving through the area right now. Traffic, that accident in Chesapeake still being worked. It's near Shell Road, 64 eastbound. The eastbound right lane and right shoulder are closed. And the slowdown, because of congestion, eastbound at the Hampton Roads Bridge Tunnel amounts to about 3 miles in backup. All right, here is the overture to an opera called The Crown Diamonds by Daniel Auber.

0: The overture to the opera The Crown Diamonds by Daniel François Auber. We heard the Caen Orchestra, Wolfgang Dirner, conducting on WHRO FM. A more familiar opera coming our way on Saturday.
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0: Ah, as I said last time I aired that announcement, what a cast. A blast from the past. The Metropolitan Opera, 1 o'clock Saturday afternoon here on WHRO FM. Here's some music by a composer who shows up on the Met broadcasts from time to time, Rossini. This is not operatic music, but rather a set of variations for clarinet and chamber orchestra. Hans Stadelmeier is the clarinetist with the Munich Chamber Orchestra.

Variations for clarinet and chamber orchestra by Rossini, Hans Stadelmeier, the clarinetist with the Munich Chamber Orchestra. It's 19 minutes after 7, backed up east and westbound Hampton Roads Bridge Tunnel, southbound in Newport News. As you approach the Monitor Merrimack, you are stopped. An accident closing all southbound lanes as of about, or at least reported to us, about 8 minutes ago. So if you're trying to head south on 664 at the Monitor Merrimack, you're not going to make it anytime soon. They're working on an accident there. Please give yourself some extra time. 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Fully staged at the Kimball Theater in Williamsburg, Friday, May 22nd at 7:30 p.m., Sunday, May 24th at 2:30, and Tuesday, the 26th at 7:30. 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We have some ballet music for you now. Not opera, but ballet with Beethoven, The Creatures of Prometheus, the Rochester Philharmonic, with David Zinman in this short suite.

Well, who else could that be but Beethoven? Music from The Creatures of Prometheus, his ballet, with the Rochester Philharmonic, David Zinman, conducting. A composer who was familiar with Beethoven was Emily Mayer. Emily Mayer, M-A-Y-E-R. Do you know her? Well, you will, or at least you'll know her better after today's Composer's Datebook. That's coming up in about an hour, and we will hear about Emily Mayer. Composer's Datebook, made possible with your support. Thank you very much. It is, what time is it? 7:27. That accident in Newport News, which had things stopped southbound for a while, has now been cleared. They did a quick job of that, but you are congested, so moving southbound you may be slow. Northbound slow because of congestion also at the Monitor Merrimack Bridge Tunnel. Hampton Roads Bridge Tunnel, the usual slowdown in each direction. Here's music from The Jewels of the Madonna by Ermanno Vofferari.

0: Couple of orchestral excerpts from the opera The Jewels of the Madonna by Ermanno Wolf-Ferrari, performed by the Czechoslovak Radio Symphony, Andrei Lenard conducting. It's 24 minutes before 8. It's cloudy. There may be some rain where you are. Chance of rain put at 30%. Chance of showers this morning. And then partly sunny skies, and then a chance of showers maybe this afternoon, sort of a mixed bag of weather today. Here's some seasonal music, a little bit out of season, in just a moment, by Wilhelm Steinhammer.
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0: Here from a suite of piano music by Wilhelm Steinhammer called Late Summer Nights are two of the nights with pianist Niklas Sivelöv.

two of the piano pieces collected under the sweet title of Late Summer Nights. Wilhelm Steinhammer, the Swedish composer. Late summer nights are always bright in Sweden. Wilhelm Steinhammer, the composer. Niklas Sivelöf, the pianist. And this is WHRO-FM, Dwight Davis with you on this, so far cloudy morning. We may see some sunshine. We may get some more rain. Tomorrow, sunny with a high of 75, no question about that. And by the weekend, we'll be seeing the low 90s, and we'll stay there for a while as we enter the new week. So be ready for some hot summertime weather. Here is one of the Paris quartets of Telemann. If you start digging into the nomenclature, the quartets of Telemann, you get really confused. So we'll just say this is the Paris Quartet number 5 with the group Quadro Amsterdam.

0: One of the suites for flute and strings by Telemann, the Paris Quartet number 5. Did I say suite? Well, it is sort of a suite. Paris Quartet number 5 is how it is listed in the catalog, with Quadro Amsterdam, that is the Amsterdam Quartet flute and strings. The time, 9 minutes before 8 o'clock. 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
0: Here is some music that Sir Arthur Sullivan wrote for a production of Shakespeare's Henry VIII.

That last piece, appropriately titled The Graceful Dance, that's from Arthur Sullivan's music for a production of Shakespeare's Henry VIII. The Royal, no it isn't, the Radio and Television Concert Orchestra of Ireland, Andrew Penny conducting. 2 minutes after 8 o'clock, this is WHRO FM Digital Norfolk, WHRJ Digital Gloucester Courthouse, WHRF Digital Belhaven. Oculus Rail reporting no railroad crossings to hold you up. However, we have a whole series of problems on the roads themselves. Let's start with an accident, 264 in Portsmouth near Frederick Boulevard. The entrance ramp there is closed. Traffic backs up about a mile downtown tunnel eastbound. An accident in Norfolk near Norview Avenue. This is 64 eastbound. The right shoulder and the entrance ramp are closed there. And 64 near the 564 interchange, an accident closing the left shoulder and the left lane. That will affect base traffic. East and westbound Hampton Roads Bridge Tunnel backed up 2.5-3 miles or so. And the Monitor Merrimack, expect delays southbound because of congestion. Backed up about a mile and a half. Is that enough for you? Okay. 3 minutes after 8, clouds and some very light rain moving through the area this morning. Some sunshine possible later today and some rain possible later today. Mixed bag of weather and some gusty north winds, too, to about 20 miles per hour. Things get better tomorrow. Sunshine, high of 75, gusty winds. Highs will move to the mid-80s Saturday, low 90s. Yeah, low 90s Sunday, Monday, Tuesday, and Wednesday. Here is music by a Danish composer, performed by a Danish orchestra, the Tivoli Symphony Orchestra, based in that wonderful amusement park in Copenhagen. David Riddell conducts. This is the Alhambra Waltz by the Danish composer Lumbia, looking south to Spain.

A waltz by Hans Christian Lumbier, the Alhambra Waltz, with the Tivoli Symphony, David Riddell conducting, here on WHRO FM. 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Well, that fellow's very enthusiastic, isn't he? It's 14 minutes after 8. Traffic problems this morning. East and westbound backups at the Hampton Roads Bridge Tunnel. Slow traffic southbound at the Monitor Merrimack. Accident working in Norfolk near Norview Avenue on 64 eastbound. Here's a symphony by Franz Ignaz Beck, one of the Mannheim composers. His symphony, Opus 13, No. 1, with the Northern Chamber Orchestra, Nicholas Ward, the conductor.

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0: It's 8:25, coming up in 5 minutes at 8:30, our composer's date book. And right now, a military march by Franz Schubert.

0: morning and maybe some sunshine later on, and then perhaps some showers after that. A mixed bag of weather coming up today.
1: This is the Composer's Datebook for May 14th. I'm John Burge. Today's date marks the birthday of one of the most prolific 19th century women composers. Emily Louisa Frederica Meyer was born May 14th in 1812 in the North German town of Friedland, the third of five children and the eldest daughter of a well-to-do pharmacist. No one else in her family was musically inclined. But after the death of her father, when she was 28 years old, a comfortable inheritance enabled Emily to devote the rest of her life to music and composition. Despite the barriers to women as composers in her time, Emily Meyer wrote and published orchestral and chamber works, including eight symphonies, more than a dozen concert overtures, and starting in the 1840s through to the time of her death in 1883, she got them performed in Berlin, Cologne, Munich, Lyon, Brussels, and Vienna. Her early works are very much in the classical Viennese tradition of Beethoven, but as the decades passed, her music became much more in the high romantic style. For most of the 20th century, her works remained largely forgotten. But a 21st century reappraisal has resulted in new interest, recordings, and performances of the symphonies and overtures of Emily.

We all know the Marche Militaire No. 1 by Franz Schubert. Most of us don't know that he wrote two others. This was number 2, with Nina Walker and Adrian Farmer sharing the piano bench. It's 8:30 and time for our composer's datebook on this cloudy, maybe rainy where you are.

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1: Composer's Datebook for today, and yes, I heard that too, the music overwhelming the voice there. There's nothing we could do about that. Anyway, we hope you got the gist of the report this morning. The music of Emily Mayer, M-A-Y-E-R is her last name, and a very prolific composer. We have her symphonies in our library, and we're going to sample one of those. Here is the scherzo from the Symphony No. 6 by Emily Mayer, with the North German Radio Philharmonic, Jan Willem de Vriend conducting.

Well, if you came in the middle of that, you might be wondering who composed it. A very accomplished 19th century composer is about as far as I would get. Emily Mayer, M-A-Y-E-R, Emily Mayer. We heard the scherzo from her Symphony No. 6, Willem de Vriend, conducting the North German Radio Philharmonic. 20 minutes before 9 o'clock, this is WHRO FM. Coming up today at noon on our sister station, it's Thursday. That means we offer up another view. And the roundtable will take a look at the current events of the day, including the redrawing of electoral maps in the Old Dominion and elsewhere, and the court cases which followed. Many in the black community concerned about voting rights with the developments in the court cases. Another View will tackle this and other current events today at noon on our sister station, WHRV 89.5. Here's a Haydn concerto for harpsichord. Haydn would have played it on harpsichord, and so we'll hear it this morning, the concerto number 5. With Ketel Hausand, and the Cologne Chamber Orchestra.

0: Some of that sparkling music by Haydn for harpsichord and orchestra, nowadays played on piano. The concerto number 5 from the collection of harpsichord concertos by Joseph Haydn, Ketil Haugsand, the harpsichordist with the Cologne Chamber Orchestra, Helmut Müller-Brühl conducting. 7 minutes before 9 o'clock. On this, well, I'll say cloudy. I haven't looked out the window lately. Clouds and rain this morning, maybe some sunshine later on today. This from Colonial Williamsburg.
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0: The Mazurka Opus 19 by Anatoly Adolf with the Slovak Philharmonic Stephen Gunzenhauser conducting. Here on WHRO FM Digital Norfolk, WHRJ Digital Gloucester Courthouse, WHRF Digital Belhaven. 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
0: A really fine series, Grantchester. All right, it's catch-up time. We have cloudy skies right now. Temperatures are moving through the 60s, heading toward the upper 60s. Right now in Norfolk with cloudy skies, it is 62 degrees. Okay, not moving through the 60 very fast, is it? As to the traffic, we have problems out there and have had throughout the morning. The current situation is the usual backups at the Hampton Roads Bridge Tunnel, both east and westbound. Had a slowdown at the Monitor Merrimack earlier this morning, but that's been resolved. Okay, a mile backup. That's nothing to be concerned about. That's pretty much normal. An accident 64 in Virginia Beach near Indian River Road, closing the exit in that location. And we have an accident also 264 near Frederick Boulevard in Portsmouth. The west entrance ramp is closed there. All right, that's weather and traffic. How about some more music? How about some Mozart? Here is the Quintet for Piano and Winds by Mozart, a wonderful piece of chamber music. Mitsuko Uchida is the pianist, with some of the finest English instrumentalists backing her up. Neil Black, oboe; Thea King, clarinet; Frank Lloyd, horn; Robin O'Neill, bassoon.

0: Ah, lovely music of Mozart, the Quintet for Piano and Winds, Mitsuko Uchida at the keyboard, and the winds, oboist Neil Black, clarinetist Thea King, horn player Frank Lloyd, and bassoonist Robin O'Neill. Here on WHRO FM, WHRJ, WHRF. It is 9:28. Sky's still cloudy across the area.
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0: All right. Thank you very much, Catherine. We often hear the Edvard Grieg Peer Gynt music, but it's usually the suite number one. We'll change things around here and hear the second suite of music extracted from the play Peer Gynt, Edvard Grieg's music, the Berlin Philharmonic, conducted by Herbert von Karajan.

0: Edvard Grieg's music from Peer Gynt, music assembled into the second suite of incidental music and performed here by the Berlin Philharmonic with Herbert von Karajan conducting. 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Bach, among others, Anthony McSpadden, your host. And Raymond will be sitting in for Wayla later on this afternoon. And then tonight, it's Performance Today.
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0: 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We hear next music by Dmitri Kabalevsky, his symphonic poem entitled Spring. On this spring morning, the Russian Cinematographic Symphony, yeah, that's their name, with Walter Minatsikhanov conducting.

0: Dmitri Kabalevsky's music, his Spring Symphonic Poem, the performance by the Russian Cinematographic Symphony, that's their name really, on WHRO FM Digital Norfolk, WHRJ Digital Gloucester Courthouse, WHRF Digital Belhaven. 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
0: 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And then Saturday evening, we have some new recordings for you.
2: Semyon Bishkov leads the Czech Philharmonic in the Symphony No. 5 of Gustav Mahler this Saturday evening at 8 on This Just In, 3 hours of what's new in recorded classical music. We'll have the Virginia Symphony under Eric Jacobson with violinist Gil Shaham in the Violin Concerto by Samuel Coleridge Taylor, and also on the program, Ernest Chausson's Concert for Violin, Piano, and String Quartet. This is Raymond Jones. Be with us.
0: All right. Thank you very much, Raymond. Now, we just heard a spring symphonic poem. Well, here is a summer symphonic poem by Frederick Delius. It's called Summer Night on the River, and it's performed by the Bournemouth Sinfonietta, Norman Del Mar, conducting on WHRO FM Digital Norfolk, WHRJ Digital Gloucester Courthouse, WHRF Digital Belhaven.

Summer Night on the River, music by Frederick Delius to open Midday Classics for this Thursday. We heard Norman Delmar leading the Bournemouth Sinfonietta. I'm Anthony McSpadden. Hope you're having a great day so far. We'll listen next to music of Johann Christian Bach. This is his oboe concerto in F major with oboist Burkhard Gletzner and the Berlin Chamber Orchestra.

0: Max Palmer led the Berlin Chamber Orchestra. The oboist was Burkhard Gletzner. That's the Oboe Concerto in F Major by Johann Christian Bach on Midday Classics.
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0: That's music by Sir Edward Elgar, a work with two names, the Cockaigne Overture or In London Town, the Bournemouth Symphony conducted by Konstantin Silvestri. 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

pianist Edil Biret with a performance of Franz Liszt's Hungarian Rhapsody No. 2. 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
0: I'm Anthony McSpadden. 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His Symphony No. 9, the String Symphony No. 9 in C Major, with members of the Leipzig Gewandhaus Orchestra led here by Kurt Masur.

0: The String Symphony No. 9 in C Major by Felix Mendelssohn, with members of the Leipzig Gewandhaus Orchestra led by Kurt Masur on our Midday Classics.
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0: A comedy overture music by Sir Hamilton Hardy with the Ulster Orchestra conducted by Takuo Yuasa. This is 90.3 WHRO FM Digital Norfolk, 89.9 WHRJ Digital Gloucester Courthouse, and 98.3 WHRF Digital Bellhaven. I'm Anthony McSpadden, glad to have you with us today. Here's a look at our weather forecast.
1: Sort of a mixed bag for weather this afternoon. We had some rain earlier this morning. We'll see some sunshine maybe this afternoon. We'll also get a chance of some showers at about 30% this afternoon. High temperature near 69 degrees. Overnight tonight, partly cloudy, lows around 54. Friday, sunshine 75. Saturday, sunny 86. Sunday, sunny with a high of 92, which begins a spate of very warm weather with sunny skies.

0: The trio in F major by the brothers Pla, Juan and Jose Pla, Catalan composers, musicians of the old post road, in performance.
1: From the battlefront to the home front, ordinary people made extraordinary history. 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
0: 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This is called The Hours of the Day. And we'll listen to the Malmö Symphony conducted by James DePriest.

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0: The Clarinet Concerto No. 2 in E-flat Major by Carl Maria von Weber with the Academy of St. Martin in the Fields. And a bit of father-son playing there going on, Sir Neville Mariner conducting, and his son Andrew Mariner was the clarinetist.
1: Composer Brian Nabors has spent several years contemplating what music would sound like in a world free of hatred. He believes it would engulf the listener with abundant joy, an everlasting serenade, an ode of triumph. Upon Daybreak by Brian Nabors on the next performance today from 8 p.m.
0: Tonight at 7, following Afternoon Classics, here on 90.3 WHRO FM Digital Norfolk. 89.9 WHRJ Digital Gloucester Courthouse and 98.3 WHRF Digital Belhaven. I'm Anthony McSpadden, glad to be with you. Good Thursday afternoon. This hour will begin with Leonard Slatkin leading the St. Louis Symphony Orchestra in the last orchestral work by Sergei Rachmaninoff, his Symphonic Dances, Opus 45.

0: Symphonic Dances, Opus 45, by Sergei Rachmaninoff, with the St. Louis Symphony, conducted by Leonard Slatkin, on Midday Classics.
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0: the cellist Hanna Chang, and the Dresden State Orchestra, conducted by Giuseppe Sinopoli. That's the Cello Concerto No. 1 in C Major by Joseph Haydn. This is 90.3 WHRO FM Digital Norfolk, 89.9 WHRJ Digital Gloucester Courthouse, and 98.3 WHRF Digital Belhaven. I'm Anthony McSpadden. Hope you're having a great day. Let's listen to our weather forecast.
1: Sort of a mixed bag for weather this afternoon. We had some rain earlier this morning. We'll see some sunshine maybe this afternoon. We'll also get a chance of some showers at about 30% this afternoon. High temperature near 69 degrees. Overnight tonight, partly cloudy, lows around 54. Friday, sunshine 75. Saturday, sunny 86. Sunday, sunny with a high of 92, which begins a spate of very warm weather with sunny skies.

0: The Adagio from Aram Khachaturian's Spartacus, with the Monte Carlo Philharmonic, conducted by Lawrence Foster. Music to open the 2 o'clock hour of Midday Classics.
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0: Nicholas Arnoncourt leads the Royal Concertgebouw Orchestra next in the Little C Major Symphony, the Symphony No. 6 by Franz Schubert.

0: The Symphony No. 6 in C major, the Little Symphony by Franz Schubert with the Concertgebouw Orchestra of Amsterdam, conducted by Nikolaus Arnekor. I'm Anthony McSpadden. Thanks for being with me today. I'll be back with you tomorrow morning at 10 for our Friday Midday Classics. In the meantime, stay tuned for Afternoon Classics. Raymond Jones is sitting in for Wayla Shambo today, and I'll be back with you tomorrow.
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0: The Spring Overture by Hermann Gertz on this fine spring day. Monte Carlo Opera Orchestra there with Eduard von Remortel conducting. Taking us to 3 o'clock here on 90.3 WHRO-FM Digital Norfolk, 89.9 WHRJ Digital Gloucester Courthouse, 98.3 WHRF Digital Belhaven, and we stream on the web at WHRO.org.
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0: Cloudy skies today, high around 66, possible scattered shower here and there, and clearing tonight, lows dropping down into the upper 40s. Partly cloudy tomorrow, 72 for a high, warming up for the weekend, sunny on Saturday, 83, sunny on Sunday, and 89 degrees. Right now, 63 degrees in Norfolk, 68 here in Williamsburg. We're broadcasting today from our Williamsburg studios on Richmond Road. Raymond Jones with you, sitting in for Wayla Shambo for a couple of days. She'll be back on Monday. Checking briefly our traffic, we've got some congestion southbound over at the Monitor Merrimack, about a 2 mile back up there. Disabled vehicle 664 north near the 58 interchange, and we have an accident working 64 west near Granby Street in Norfolk. About a 4 mile back up eastbound at the Hampton Roads Bridge Tunnel, and look for a disabled vehicle 64 west near Chesapeake Boulevard. On with our music, of Daniel Francois Aubert, some ballet music from him, music for Gustav III or The Masked Ball. Here's the English Chamber Orchestra, conducted by Richard Bonning.

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0: It's going to be a good one. I'll be speaking with Maestro Jorge Parodi, music director of Opera in Williamsburg, Wednesday evening on my Local Touch program. And let's check traffic. Gilmerton Bridge has a couple of lifts scheduled. They are going to be lifting at 3:45, 4:10, 4:30, and 5 o'clock. Those four lifts today at the Gilmerton Bridge in Chesapeake. Got a disabled vehicle, 64 West near Big Bethel Road in Hampton, and 664 North near College Drive, disabled tractor trailer over on the right shoulder. Also accident working 64 West near Great Bridge. So look out for those. It's going to be cloudy today. Highs getting up to around 66 degrees. George Butterworth was a British composer who was one of those unfortunate folks to perish in combat during the First World War. Wonderful composer, very much English pastoral school, and what a loss of music that was. Conductor Martin Yates took some of the sketches of George Butterworth that were left and fashioned those into a fantasia for orchestra. And we're going to hear that now with Martin Yates conducting the Royal Scottish National Orchestra. Before West near Big Bethel Road in Hampton, and 664 North near College Drive, disabled tractor trailer over on the right shoulder. Also accident working 64 West near Great Bridge. So look out for those. It's going to be cloudy today. Highs getting up to around 66 degrees. George Butterworth was a British composer who was one of those unfortunate folks to perish in combat during the First World War. Wonderful composer, very much English pastoral school, and what a loss of music that was. Conductor Martin Yates took some of the sketches of George Butterworth that were left and fashioned those into a fantasia for orchestra. And we're going to hear that now with Martin Yates conducting the Royal Scottish National Orchestra.

and what a loss of music that was. Conductor Martin Yates took some of the sketches of George Butterworth that were left and fashioned those into a fantasia for orchestra. And we're going to hear that now with Martin Yates conducting the Royal Scottish National Orchestra.

Fantasia for Orchestra, the music there of George Butterworth, as reconstructed to an extent by conductor Martin Yates, who was leading in that performance, the Royal Scottish National Orchestra. Here on WHRO-FM, time is 3:46. Gilmerton Bridge should be lifting at this moment. They've got a lift schedule as well, 4:10, 4:30, and at 5 o'clock. Look out for an accident, 64 West near Great Bridge. And we go now to music of the Danish composer Jakob Gade, best known for his little piece Jalousy. Here's a rustic suite from Jakob Gade called The Wedding at the Himmelpind, the Odense Symphony out of Denmark, with Matthias Aschbacher conducting.

0: Wedding at the Himmelpind, a rustic suite from Danish composer Jakob Gade with the Odense Symphony, Matthias Aschbacher conducting. Taking us to a minute before 4 o'clock here on 90.3 WHRO-FM Digital Norfolk, 89.9 WHRJ Digital, Gloucester Courthouse, 98.3 WHRF Digital, Belhaven. 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Raymond Jones here sitting in for Wayla Chambeau. She's back on Monday.
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0: Cloudy today, 66 degrees. Don't be surprised by a little spotty shower here and there. It'll be clear tonight, lows dropping down to 49, partly cloudy tomorrow up to 72. Warm weekend in store under sunny skies, 83 on Saturday, 89 degrees on Sunday. Right now, 64 degrees Norfolk, 64 here in Williamsburg. We're broadcasting today from our Williamsburg studios on Richmond Road. Well, traffic, I've been watching the Hampton Roads Bridge Tunnel. I got a 7.5 mile backup going westbound, and something fell off a truck. It's been in the right-hand lane. They just got a crew out there moving it or lifting it or something, and they've got Arrow truck pushing you over on the left-hand side, which will make that backup even worse. In fact, heavy at all the bridges and tunnels right now. Got a disabled vehicle, 64 West near Barlow Road in York County, and a disabled vehicle, 64 West near the Twin Bridges. Gilmerton Bridge has a couple of lifts within the next hour. They'll be lifting over there in Chesapeake at 4:10, again at 4:30, and again at 5 o'clock. So three lifts within the hour at the Gilmerton Bridge. You might want to find a way around that. And let us head on now with our classics from Antonio Stradella, a Sinfonia in D with the new Bach Collegium Musicum Leipzig, conducted by Ludwig Guttler.

Alessandro Stradella's Sinfonia in D with Ludwig Gudler and the new Bach Collegium Musicum Leipzig, and Gudler adding a bit of fancy trumpet work as well. Taking us to 4:09 here on this Thursday afternoon from Hector Berlioz, prelude to Act Two of his opera The Trojans, Les Troyens à Carthage. Here's the London Symphony Orchestra with Sir Colin Davis conducting.

0: Prelude to Act Two of Berlioz's opera, The Trojans at Carthage, with Sir Colin Davis and the London Symphony performing here on WHRO FM. Coming up on 4:15.
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0: Checking traffic, Gilmerton Bridge should have just completed a lift. They have one scheduled at 4:10. They have further lifts in this hour, 4:30, and again at 5 o'clock. Gilmerton Bridge over in Chesapeake. Very heavy traffic at all the tunnels, especially westbound Hampton Roads Bridge Tunnel. They had a stoppage there, and last report, back up 7.5 miles. Disabled vehicle, 264 near Frederick Boulevard, and then disabled vehicle, 64 west near Barlow Road, I think, York County. I think I saw a VDOT truck taking care of that, and that should be clear. Shout out, as always, to VDOT for a job well done out there on those highways. Let's have now music of the most prolific composer of lute music in the Baroque era. And that composer was not Bach. It was Bach's exact contemporary, Sylvius Leopold Weiss. I'm going to have the minuet from Sylvius Weiss's Lute Sonata number 43. On Baroque lute, here is Robert Bartow.

Minuet from the Lute Sonata number 43 of Sylvius Leopold Weiss, Robert Bartow with his Baroque Lute on WHRO-FM. The time is 4:22. And from Ralph Vaughan Williams comes three Shakespeare songs, those songs being Full Fathom Five, The Cloud Cap Towers, and Over Hill, Over Dale. Splendid performance here by the National Youth Chamber Choir of Britain, conducted by Michael Brewer.

0: The National Youth Chamber Choir of Britain under Michael Brewer on those three Shakespeare songs set by Ralph Vaughan Williams. Here on WHRO-FM. Got some new releases for you coming up Saturday evening. Semyon Bishkov leads the Czech Philharmonic in the Symphony No. 5 of Gustav Mahler this Saturday evening at 8 on This Just In, 3 hours of what's new in recorded classical music. We'll have the Virginia Symphony under Eric Jacobson with violinist Gil Shaham in the Violin Concerto by Samuel Coleridge Taylor, and also on the program, Ernest Chausson's Concert for Violin, Piano, and String Quartet. This is Raymond Jones. Be with us. And Wayla Shambo will be featured on our program as well in conversation with Eric Jacobson and Gil Shaham. Check that out Saturday night at 8, This Just In. And let's check out some traffic, heavy traffic at the bridges and tunnels this afternoon. And not helping that is a disabled vehicle, 64 East Settlers Landing Road, heading into the HRBT eastbound. Gilmerton Bridge should be lifting at this moment, and they have another lift over there in Chesapeake scheduled today at 5 o'clock. It's 4:30, time for the Composer's Datebook.
1: This is the Composer's Datebook for May 14th. I'm John Burge. Today's date marks the birthday of one of the most prolific 19th century women composers. Emily Louisa Frederica Meyer was born May 14th in 1812.
0: And Gil Shaham. Check that out Saturday night at 8, This Just In. And let's check out some traffic, heavy traffic at the bridges and tunnels this afternoon. And not helping that is a disabled vehicle, 64 East Settlers Landing Road, heading into the HRBT eastbound. Gilmerton Bridge should be lifting at this moment, and they have another lift over there in Chesapeake scheduled today at 5 o'clock. It's 4:30, time for the Composer's Datebook.
1: This is the Composer's Datebook for May 14th. I'm John Burge. Today's date marks the birthday

This is the Composer's Datebook for May 14th. I'm John Burge. Today's date marks the birthday of one of the most prolific 19th century women composers. Emilie Louisa Frederica Meyer was born May 14th in 1812 in the North German town of Friedland, the third of five children and the eldest daughter of a well-to-do pharmacist. No one else in her family was musically inclined. But after the death of her father, when she was 28 years old, a comfortable inheritance enabled Emilie to devote the rest of her life to music and composition. Despite the barriers to women as composers in her time, Emilie Meyer wrote and published orchestral and chamber works, including eight symphonies, more than a dozen concert overtures, and starting in the 1840s through to the time of her death in 1883, she got them performed in Berlin, Cologne, Munich, Lyon, Brussels, and Vienna. Her early works are very much in the classical Viennese tradition of Beethoven. But as the decades passed, her music became much more in the high romantic style. For most of the 20th century, her works remained largely forgotten. But a 21st century reappraisal has resulted in new interest, recordings, and performances of the symphonies and overtures of Emilie Meyer.

0: Composer's Datebook is produced by APM, American Public Media, in collaboration with the American Composers Forum, reminding you that all music was once new.
1: Some powerful sounds there. Almost drowned poor John out. But we got a number of Emily Meyer symphonies now in our collection. Always glad to program those. And we're going to hear a bit of chamber music from her, the Allegro Agitato first movement of her violin sonata in E minor. We're going to have a recording here with Alexandra Maslorovic along with pianist Anna-Lisa Longmeyer.

Opening movement of the violin sonata in E minor of Emily Meyer, that recording with violinist Alexandra Maslovarych along with pianist Annalisa Longemere. Here on WHRO-FM, where we're coming up on 4:45 on this Thursday afternoon, and checking our traffic, Gilmerton Bridge still has one lift left. They're going to be lifting at 5 o'clock over there in Chesapeake. We have a disabled vehicle, 64 East Settlers Landing Road, heading into the Hampton Roads Bridge Tunnel. Tunnels very heavy in all directions this afternoon, just a mess out there. And a disabled vehicle, 264 West near Newtown Road. And we have an accident working 664 North near College Drive. It's over on the right-hand side. VDOT is there looking out for that accident. Let's go now to music of Jacques Offenbach, a seldom-heard overture from Offenbach, overture to Maître Péronila, along with the Philharmonia Orchestra, conducted by Antonio de Almeida.

Overture to Maitre Perenia from Jacques Offenbach. Antonio de Almeida with the Philharmonia Orchestra doing the honors here on WHRO-FM. Time now is 4:52, and we're going to head up to the top of the hour, being very civic, with a civic polonaise from the 19th century. Polish composer Stanisław Moniuszko, played here by the Warsaw Philharmonic, led by Antoni Witt.

0: The Civic Polonaise from Stanisław Moniuszko with the Warsaw Philharmonic led by Anthony Witt. Doing it on 90.3 WHRO-FM Digital Norfolk, 89.9 WHRJ Digital, Gloucester Courthouse, 98.3 WHRF Digital Belhaven. 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We've got the free WHRO app. You can download that. Take us anywhere, anytime. Raymond Jones here sitting in for Wayla Shambo. She is back on Monday. And checking our traffic at the hour. Got a disabled vehicle, 264 westbound near Newtown Road at the beach. Accident working 664 north near College Drive. That's over on the right-hand side. Gilmerton Bridge should be right now getting ready to do their final lift of the afternoon, 5 o'clock lift schedule. We've got a disabled tractor trailer, 664 south, mile marker 4, just before you get into the Monitor Merrimack there. And then Monitor Merrimack, northbound disabled vehicle, very heavy at the tunnels all afternoon. We had cloudy skies in the forecast. I've been looking out the window for the last hour, and all I see is sunshine. So we'll split the difference and say partly cloudy the remainder of today. Clear tonight, lows dropping to 49, partly cloudy tomorrow. 72 for a high, and sunny and warm for the weekend. 83 on Saturday, 89 for a high on Sunday. Right now, 63 degrees in Norfolk, 63 here in Williamsburg. We're broadcasting today from our Williamsburg studios on Richmond Road. Got some Verdi for you coming up on the Met this Saturday.
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0: Jussi Björling and Robert Merrill and all those great Met singers from 1950. Enjoy that Saturday at 1 o'clock from the Metropolitan Opera here on WHRO-FM. Let's enjoy now some music of English composer William Alwyn, his Suite of Scottish Dances. I probably should have, I'm actually going to type those in just a second so I can tell you what all they are, and 7:46 for time. Okay. The dances you will hear are The Indian Queen, A Trip to Italy, Colonel Thornton's Strathspey, The Perthshire Hunt Reel, Lochearn Reel, Carlton House, and finally Miss Anne Carnegie's Hornpipe, just in case you were keeping score. Suite of Scottish Dances from William Alwyn with the Royal Ballet Sinfonia, conducted by Gavin Sutherland.

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0: one of those great Name That Tune pieces, Artist Quadrille from Johann Strauss the Younger with the Czechoslovak State Philharmonic under Johannes Vilner, and all kinds of things there, wedding music and Mozart and Paganini and a bit of the Carnival of Venice, all kinds of fun from Johann Strauss the Younger. 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
0: Always fun, those coffee concerts. I'll be introducing the ones that are in Williamsburg this year, so hope to see you there. Let's have now some Mozart. We had a little bit of Mozart with that Johann Strauss. Let's have pure Mozart, the Four German Dances, Kürschel 602, with the Academy of St. Martin in the Fields under Sir Neville Mariner.

Four German Dances, Kerschel 602 of Mozart, by way of the Academy of St. Martin in the Fields, and Sir Neville Mariner. Here on WHRO-FM, time now is 5:24. Let's have a little serenata for flute and piano from Carlo Franzetti. Our flutist here is Patricia Lazzara, the pianist Kirsten Johnson-Dabakian.

0: Serenata, that little piece there from Carlo Franzetti, featuring in that performance flutist Patricia Lazzara and pianist Kirsten Johnson Debagian, here on WHRO-FM.
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0: 5:30. Did one of those a couple of months ago. A lot of fun. Story Exchange. 5:30 and sunny skies. We had cloudy skies forecast, but I've seen that sun shining now for a couple of hours, so we'll call it sunny for the remainder of today. And then clear tonight. Lows dropping to 49. Partly cloudy tomorrow. Highs around 72. And checking our traffic. We've got at 64 eastbound near King Street a disabled vehicle. VDOT there, they got an arrow truck be pushing it toward the left. A lot of problems hitting into that tunnel eastbound today. The tunnels have been heavy throughout the afternoon, as usual. And we've had disabled vehicles, so got one there, 264 east near Rosemont Road at the beach. And 64 eastbound near Indian River Road, disabled vehicle there as well. And I haven't checked on it lately, but we had a report of a disabled tractor trailer. 664 south near mile marker 4th and 4, that'll be skies. We had cloudy skies forecast, but I've seen that sun shining now for a couple of hours, so we'll call it sunny for the remainder of today. And then clear tonight, lows dropping to 49, partly cloudy tomorrow, highs around 72. And checking our traffic, we've got at 64 eastbound near King Street a disabled vehicle. VDOT there, they got an arrow truck be pushing it toward the left. A lot of problems hitting into that tunnel eastbound today. The tunnels have been heavy throughout the afternoon, as usual. And we've had disabled vehicles, still got one there, 264 east near Rosemont Road at the beach. And 64 eastbound near Indian River Road, disabled vehicle there as well. And I haven't checked on it lately, but we had a report of a disabled tractor trailer. 664 south near mile marker 4th and 4, that'll be heading into the tunnel. So just look out in that area.

usual. And we've had disabled vehicles. Still got one there, 264 East near Rosemont Road at the beach. And 64 eastbound near Indian River Road, disabled vehicle there as well. And I haven't checked on it lately, but we had a report of a disabled tractor trailer, 664 South near mile marker 4th and 4, that'll be heading into the tunnel. So just look out in that area. Let's turn now to the music of Julius Rietz, his concert piece in F for oboe and orchestra, F minor it is. Heinz Holliger is our oboist, and Eliyahu Inbal conducting the Frankfurt Radio Symphony Orchestra.

Taking us to 5:45, the concert piece in F minor for oboe and orchestra of 19th century composer Julius Rietz, with Heinz Holliger, our oboist, and the Frankfurt Radio Symphony Orchestra, Eliyahu Inbal conducting, on WHRO-FM, where we're going to check our traffic and let you know there's a multi-vehicle accident working 264 eastbound near Rosemont Road at the beach. Up in New Kent, mile marker 206, that's around the Bottoms Bridge area, got a disabled vehicle there. And then accident working 64 east near Indian River Road. So we've got some cones out on that one. Let's have now a traditional piece that is arranged by Dove Seltzer called By the Wayside Stands a Tree. Violinist Itzhak Perlman, Dove Seltzer leading the Israel Philharmonic.

It's Zach Perlman and the Israel Philharmonic under Dov Seltzer. By the wayside stands a tree, Yiddish tune about a famous Yiddish poem involving a protective mom and son who wants to leave home. One of those stories that probably is apropos this time of year, with a lot of the young fellows graduating and seeking their way into the world, as it has happened for many, many years. Time now is 5:52 to take us up to the top of the hour. Let's dance to some music of John Lanchberry, The Tale of Squirrel Nutkin, from that marvelous ballet, The Tales of Beatrix Potter. John Lanchberry conducting the orchestra of the Royal Opera House, Covent Garden.

0: That'll get your toes tapping. Tale of Squirrel Nutkin from the Tales of Beatrix Potter Ballet by John Lanchberry, the composer conducting the orchestra of the Royal Opera House, Covent Garden. Taking us to 6 o'clock here on 90.3 WHRO-FM Digital Norfolk, 89.9 WHRJ Digital Gloucester Courthouse, 98.3 WHRF Digital Belhaven. Raymond Jones here sitting in for Wayla Shambo. She'll be back on Monday. Going to have clear skies tonight, lows dropping to 49, partly cloudy tomorrow, 72 degrees, one of those great days, and sunny and warmer for the weekend, 83 on Saturday, 89 degrees on Sunday. Right now, 62 degrees in Norfolk, 63 here in Williamsburg. We're broadcasting today from our Williamsburg studios on Richmond Road. And checking our traffic, and we've had a lot of traffic today, one of those busy traffic days. Multi-vehicle accident, 264 eastbound near Rosemont Road at the beach, disabled vehicle in New Kent on 206, exit 206, that's right around the Bottoms Bridge exit. And we have an accident working 64 east near Indian River Road, 664 south near mile marker 4, that's right around 2627th Street, Newport News, heading toward the tunnel. Have a disabled tractor trailer there. It's been there for quite some time. And 664 south near 13 out in Suffolk, Western Freeway, disabled vehicle there. Disabled vehicle 264 east near Witch Duck Road at the beach, and 264 west Independence Boulevard at the beach. So some accidents, disabled trucks out there, all kinds of problems. Just be careful where you're driving.
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0: The Fantasy Overture, Romeo and Juliet by Tchaikovsky, Sir George Jolty, and the Chicago Symphony performing here on WHRO-FM. A couple of quick traffic notes. Didn't catch those right at the end of the hour. Got a report of a disabled vehicle 64 East at the high-rise bridge over in Chesapeake. And over in Gloucester, accident working 17 North near T.C. Walker Road. That's over in Gloucester on 17 North.
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0: I'm going to hear a recording now with the authentic quartet, as opposed to, unauthentic or inauthentic quartet. They actually call themselves the Authentic Quartet, and I guess they are, along with pianist Miklos Spanyi. They're teaming up for the Piano Quintet No. 1 in G, the Opus 12 of Johann Vanhall.

Piano Quintet number 1 in G of Johann von Hall with Miklos Spanyi at the keyboard and members of the Authentic Quartet. Coming up on 6:50 to take us to the top of the hour, some Moravian dances of Leos Janáček, Robert Stankowski conducting the Slovak State Philharmonic.

0: Moravian Dances of Leos Janáček with the Slovak Radio Symphony, conducted by Robert Stankowski. Doing it on 90.3 WHRO-FM Digital Norfolk, 89.9 WHRJ Digital Gloucester Courthouse, 98.3 WHRF Digital Belhaven. 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Raymond Jones here, setting in for Wayla Shambo for a couple of days. She'll be back on Monday. And checking our weather, clear skies tonight, lows dropping to 49, partly cloudy tomorrow, 72 degrees, looks like one of those absolute perfect spring days. It's going to warm up for the weekend, sunny skies Saturday, highs around 83, and then sunny on Sunday and 89 degrees. Right now, 62 degrees here in Williamsburg. We've been broadcasting today from our Williamsburg studios on Richmond Road. Appreciate you being along with us. I'll be back in a couple of hours for some classics for a Thursday night. But right now, we're coming up on 7 o'clock, and that means it's time for our evening broadcast of Performance Today.
1: From APM, American Public Media, this is Performance Today. I'm Valerie Kaler. They called Maya Angelou the people's poet. Her poems felt and feel rooted in the earth, but reaching skyward. Absolutely human, but aspirational and inspirational. Her poem, A Brave and Startling Truth, inspired this music. She wrote that everyone on Earth is sailing through space toward a destination where we'll learn the truth, that we are the possible, we are the miraculous, the true wonder of the world. On the way, music by Brian Raphael Nabors, his Maya Angelou-inspired piece, Upon Daybreak. Also on the way this hour, pianist Issa Takane Mason plays a Haydn sonata in concert at the University of Georgia. Right now, let's hear her play some Mendelssohn. Fanny Mendelssohn was happily looking forward to an upcoming family trip to Italy. She'd never been there, but she wrote this next piece in dreamy anticipation. It sounds as if she already knew the canals and the gondolas of Venice. Issa Takane Mason plays Notturno by Fanny Mendelssohn.

The rocking rhythms of the gondolas of Venice in that Notturno by Fanny Mendelssohn. Isita Connie Mason made that recording. We'll hear her in concert a little later this hour on Performance Today. From APM, American Public Media, this is Performance Today. I'm Valerie Kaler, so glad to have you along for today's musical adventures and discoveries. Let's begin with music by a fascinating up-and-coming American composer. Brian Nabors was born in Birmingham, Alabama, 1991. He grew up surrounded by all kinds of music. He played piano in an R&B band, he was a church musician, and he holds master's and doctoral degrees in composition from the University of Cincinnati College Conservatory of Music. One of his recent compositions is called Upon Daybreak. Here's what he says about it. Quote, "For many years, I've contemplated what music in a world without hatred would sound like. I imagine this utopia with sound that engulfs the listener with abundant joy, an everlasting serenade, an ode of triumph." This concert was on the campus of Rice University in Houston. The ensemble Rocco playing Upon Daybreak by Brian Nabors.

Maya Angelou has a riveting poem called A Brave and Startling Truth. In it, she writes that when we come to the day of peacemaking, when we release our fingers from fists of hostility, when we let rifles fall from our shoulders, we will see that pyramids and rivers and mountains are not the only wonders of this world. We who reach daily for the bomb, the blade, the dagger, we can sing songs of sweetness. Out of such contradiction, we learn that we are neither devils nor divines, that we have the power to fashion a climate where everyone can live freely without fear, that we are the true wonder of this world. Maya Angelou's full poem is much longer and so beautifully written. That was my fragmented paraphrase. I share that because American composer Brian Nabors says he was inspired by those words when he wrote the music we just heard. That was from a concert at Rice University in Houston, a performance by the ensemble Rocco, Upon Daybreak by Brian Nabors. Brian Nabors is an American composer in his early 30s, originally from Birmingham, Alabama, now working with major orchestras and classical ensembles around the country. Last name, by the way, spelled N-A-B-O-R-S. American composer Brian Nabors.

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Hey, what does this petal do? 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

Joseph Haydn was 62 years old when he wrote his last three piano sonatas in around 1794. He was enjoying his second trip to London, where he was incredibly well-received. Rock star treatment. So many invitations to dinner, he couldn't keep up. One of the things he was really excited about in England, the updated mechanics of English pianos. He took advantage of what we now call the soft pedal, which shifts the action so the felted hammer hits fewer strings, which makes the sound softer. Back in Vienna, the pianos did not have this function, so Haydn took advantage of the English upgrade and called for the soft pedal in this sonata. This is not to say there is no full-voiced sound in the work. Plenty of forceful playing with a host of technical challenges for the pianist as well, and Haydn's signature humor. Here's Isatakane Mason at the University of Georgia with a Haydn piano sonata in C major.

Joseph Haydn wrote that music while he was in London in 1794, the Piano Sonata No. 60 in C major. We heard it from a concert in Athens, Georgia. Isita Connie Mason at the piano at the University of Georgia Performing Arts Center. Isita Connie Mason, the eldest of seven extremely talented siblings. Isita, Brima, Sheku, Konya, Jenaba, Aminata, and Mariatu. They all play either piano, violin, or cello, with several of them excelling at two instruments. They said that growing up in a house full of musicians was fun and noisy. But you learn how to tune out the sound of six other people practicing and just focus on your own thing. And there are lots of opportunities to play chamber music with your brothers and sisters. We just heard big sister Isita all alone at the piano for that Haydn. And speaking as the youngest of six kids, I imagine it's nice to take a solo turn in the spotlight every once in a while. In a moment, reflecting grief and celebrating life. 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

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I'd like to share a piece that was written in 2020 by American composer Quinn Mason. It's a 10-minute reflection on grief and loss, with moments of light and with a spark of hope. The title is Reflection on a Memorial. But the composer didn't have a particular memorial in mind. Quinn Mason said, quote, "The piece can be used to commemorate any event or person so that it may be performed in a variety of situations." Conductor James Blatchley is leading the Experiential Orchestra in concert in New York City. This is Reflection on a Memorial by Quinn Mason.

0: Reflection on a Memorial, written in 2020 by American composer Quinn Mason. The composer calls this one of his open interpretation works. He said it can be used to commemorate any event or any person and can be played in many situations. He hopes listeners find meaning and reflection and peace. Quinn Mason's Reflection on a Memorial. We heard it from a concert in New York City. Conductor James Blatchley led the Experiential Orchestra. Interesting group, Experiential Orchestra. They're based in New York City, founded in 2009. They like to invite audiences to experience orchestral music in non-traditional ways, sometimes interactive or immersive. Audience members are sometimes invited to sit in among the orchestra, sometimes to sing along or dance with the orchestra. Conductor James Blatchley says, "We're not trying to displace the standard concert experience, but invite people in so that when they next attend a traditional concert, they hear things differently." The Experiential Orchestra, based in New York City. 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

The Andalusian city of Seville acquired its unique flavor over centuries. The influence of Spanish, Roman, Arabic, and Sephardic cultures can be seen in the architecture, tasted in the cuisine, and often heard in the music. Seville-born Joaquin Turina added one more ingredient to that stew, French. He went to study music in Paris, and his earliest compositions have a hint of a French accent. But while he was there, he crossed paths with Manuel de Falla and Isaac Albéniz, who reminded him to look in his own backyard. From APM American Public Media, this is Performance Today. I'm Valerie Kaler. Chamber music by Joaquin Turina, ahead. An all-star performance of a piano quartet by Turina on the way from Music at Menlo. Right now, let's sample Turina's colorful writing for piano trio. In 1936, he wrote a suite called Circulo, not about a geometric circle, but about the circle of time. Here's the opening movement, Amanecer, Dawn, played by the Lincoln Trio.